0: have been released. They'll join a star-studded cast, which already includes Tom Hanks and Tim Allen. That's the latest from Radio News Hub. I'm John Collins.
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3: Amber Weather with Paradise Windows, manufacturing the very best in Rahal windows and doors for over 20 years to the trade and public.
0: Wednesday will be dry with sunny spells for many, cloudier in the northeast, but some bright spells slowly developing. Very warm in the southwest, but feeling fresher elsewhere with a high of 30 degrees Celsius.
3: Amber Sound, the night shift.

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0: holiday Monday morning. The woman was left with serious injuries following the shooting outside a bar on West Street. She later died in a hospital. The criminal investigation into the post office's Horizon scandal could be delayed by 5 years without millions in additional funding. That's the warning from police chiefs, who say the size of the investigating team would need to nearly double if it is to submit files to prosecutors for charging decisions by late next year or early 2028. Now, conservationists have mapped out more than 70,000 river barriers in a bid to get them removed. Jennifer Gray is the spokesperson for Wildfish, which says the barriers are damaging to wildlife.
1: We're calling on the government to do more, to step up and to resource barrier removal where it's possible and where it's not possible, because they're serving a purpose for society still, to ensure that there's safe fish passage.
0: Health officials say a Briton who was taken to hospital in the Netherlands with hantavirus has returned to the UK. The person was medically evacuated from the Netherlands to England, and the Health Security Agency says they're now following strict infection prevention and control measures. Stonehenge is getting a new building. Using tools and techniques from the time, English Heritage has recreated a 4,500-year-old Neolithic hall. It's based on a prehistoric settlement just 2 miles away from the Stone Circle. Jennifer Vexler is

0: 78900 to find out more. That's justice to 78900.
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1: 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News.
2: A body pulled from the River Ribble in Lancashire is believed to be that of a 12-year-old boy who got into difficulty while swimming with his friends. It comes after a 13-year-old boy died in similar circumstances at a reservoir in Halifax on bank holiday Monday.

the record-breaking temperatures mind-bogglingly crazy as they warn that the current heatwave seen across Europe has been made worse by human-driven climate change. Elsewhere this evening, a man's been arrested and is now being questioned in connection with the terrorist attack at a Manchester synagogue last October. The 49-year-old was picked up in Salford on suspicion of failing to disclose information regarding terrorist activity. Now, river barriers like dams are a huge problem for wildlife. That's according to conservationists who've mapped out more than 70,000 of them in a bid to get some of them removed. Janina Gray is

0: prevent fish from completing their life cycle.
1: A replica of a 4,500-year-old building has been created at Stonehenge. English Heritage has used historically accurate tools to create the 7-metre-high Neolithic hall. Jennifer Wexler is a historian from English Heritage. She says it's based on a nearby site.
2: So it dates from the time of Stonehenge, and it would have been connected to the broader ritual landscape around Stonehenge and places where people were going on pilgrimages and gathering around the construction and the use of Stonehenge.
1: And the rapper Bad Bunny and the actor Alan Cumming have both been revealed as the latest stars, set to appear in Toy Story 5. A new trailer for the highly anticipated film has been released. They'll join a star-studded cast, which already includes Tom Hanks and Tim Allen. That's the latest from Radio News Hub. I'm John Collins.
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1: 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News.
2: A woman who was fatally shot outside a bar in Sheffield was an innocent bystander.

The criminal investigation into the post office's Horizon scandal could be delayed by 5 years without millions in additional funding. That's the warning from police chiefs, who say the size of the investigating team would need to nearly double if it is to submit files to prosecutors for charging decisions by late next year or early 2028. Now, conservationists have mapped out more than 70,000 river barriers in a bid to get them removed. Jennifer Gray is the spokesperson for Wildfish, which says the barriers are

0: purpose for society still, to ensure that there's safe fish passage.
1: Health officials say a Briton who was taken to hospital in the Netherlands with hantavirus has returned to the UK. The person was medically evacuated from the Netherlands to England, and the Health Security Agency says they're now following strict infection prevention and control measures. Stonehenge is getting a new building. Using tools and techniques from the time, English Heritage has recreated a 4,500-year-old Neolithic hall. It's based on a prehistoric settlement just 2 miles away from the Stone Circle. Jennifer Vexler is an English Heritage historian.
2: Well, what this building is going to really let us do is offer a really inspirational learning experience, particularly to students, but hopefully also to visitors as well.
1: And Luke Little has offered to provide the tickets for the Prince of Wales to make his Alexandra Palace debut later this year after they chatted about darts at Windsor Castle. The conversation came as Little collected his MBE for his contribution to the sport. That's the latest from Radio News Hub. I'm John Collins.
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3: A body pulled from the River Ribble in Lancashire is believed to be that of a 12-year-old boy who got into difficulty while swimming with his friends. It comes after a 13-year-old boy died in similar circumstances at a reservoir in Halifax on Bank Holiday Monday. In all, five teenagers have died during the heatwave, prompting new warnings about the risks of swimming in open water. While scientists and campaigners have called the record-breaking temperatures mind-bogglingly crazy, as they warn that the current heatwave seen across Europe has been made worse by human-driven climate change. Elsewhere this evening, a man's been arrested and is now being questioned in connection with the terrorist attack at a Manchester synagogue last October. The 49-year-old was picked up in Salford on suspicion of failing to disclose information regarding terrorist activity. Now, river barriers like dams are a huge problem for wildlife. That's according to conservationists who've mapped out more than 70,000 of them in a bid to get some of them removed. Janina Gray

0: can prevent fish from completing that life cycle.
1: A replica of a 4,500-year-old building has been created at Stonehenge. English Heritage has used historically accurate tools to create the 7-metre-high Neolithic hall. Jennifer Wexler is a historian from English Heritage. She says it's based on a nearby site.
2: So it dates from the time of Stonehenge, and it would have been connected to the broader ritual landscape around Stonehenge and places where people were going on pilgrimages and gathering around the construction and the use of Stonehenge.
1: And the rapper Bad Bunny and the actor Alan Cumming have both been revealed as the latest stars, set to appear in Toy Story 5. A new trailer for the highly anticipated film has been released. They'll join a star-studded cast, which already includes Tom Hanks and Tim Allen. That's the latest from Radio News Hub. I'm John Collins.
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4: Amber Weather with Paradise Windows, manufacturing the very best in Rahal windows and doors for over 20 years to the trade and public.
1: Wednesday will be dry with sunny spells for many, cloudier in the northeast, but some bright spells slowly developing. Very warm in the southwest, but feeling fresher elsewhere with a high of 30 degrees Celsius.
4: Amber Sound, early breakfast.

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1: 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News.
2: Labour is lacking a coherent plan. That's the word from former Prime Minister Tony Blair as he hit out at the government. He says they need a fundamental reset and accused them of playing with the future of the country. Says the Prime Minister continues to press on despite pressure over his position. Elsewhere, baked beans, garlic and avocados could become cheaper under government plans to tackle the cost of living. The government's published a list of household items they plan to cut tariffs on as part of moves by Chancellor Rachel Reeves to keep prices down following the Iran war. But households will also find out how much their energy bills will increase in July today, with forecasts suggesting a rise of more than £200. It follows rocketing energy costs as a result of the effective blockade of the Strait of Hormuz. Meanwhile, 8 in 10 UK firms are suffering a hit from the Iran war. That's according to a report by Barclays. Trevor French is a Barclays spokesperson. He says businesses are still managing.
3: Businesses are becoming more and more resilient and dealing and operating in an environment where they have uncertainty has become the norm for them. And so they've become very adept at dealing with these challenges.
2: The RNLI are urging us to be careful in open water after the deaths of 5 teenagers. A number of police forces from Lancashire to Cornwall were called out to various fatal accidents over the bank holiday weekend as temperatures soared above 30 degrees Celsius, although temperatures are expected to cool slightly in the next few days. Well, the UK's heatwave is proof that homes need to be upgraded. That's according to Simon Williams from the End Fuel Poverty Coalition. His warning comes as high temperatures put people in poorly ventilated homes at risk.
4: What we need to see is not just kind of action to upgrade homes, but upgrade homes for all seasons.
2: And there could be people living and working on the moon within 6 years. NASA have unveiled new plans for a moon base, which eventually could have sites spread over 100 square miles. This after the landmark Artemis 2 mission, paving the way for the next stage of space travel. That's the latest from Radio News Hub. I'm Frankie Hersein.
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1: Amber Weather with Paradise Windows, manufacturing the very best in Rahal windows and doors for over 20 years to the trade and public.
2: Sunny spells across the UK, but cloudier in the northeast. A dry day for most of us too, but a few showers possible across the south. Highs today of 29 degrees Celsius.
1: Amber Sound.

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2: 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News.
3: Israel says it has struck 100 Hezbollah infrastructure sites and fighters in Lebanon after Prime Minister Benjamin Netanyahu vowed to crush the Iran-backed group. The strikes come amid escalating violence, with Lebanon's health authorities reporting dozens killed and many more injured. Rescue teams are searching damaged areas, while international pressure grows for a ceasefire and renewed diplomacy. Iran has condemned U.S. strikes as a gross violation of the ceasefire, saying the attacks took place while Iranian and Qatari negotiators were in Doha for peace talks. The timing has raised fresh concern over the fragile diplomatic effort. Officials say the talks were meant to reduce tensions, but the latest military action has deepened mistrust and complicated the push for a lasting agreement. GCHQ says Russia is relentlessly targeting critical infrastructure and democracy in the UK and across Europe. The spy agency's head will set out the threats facing the country and the measures she believes are needed to confront them on Wednesday. The warning comes as ministers look to strengthen resilience against cyber attacks, sabotage and disinformation, with officials saying the threat is persistent and evolving. Labour has come under fire after fresh research found more taxpayer cash is being sent to Mauritius a year after the government provisionally signed a £35 billion Chagos deal. The Foreign, Commonwealth and Development Office spending is said to support economic growth, security and climate change. Conservatives and Reform UK have both criticised the move, saying British families are struggling at home while money is spent abroad. Police have warned that time is running out for victims of the Horizon Post Office scandal unless millions more pounds are put into the criminal investigation. The commander leading the national inquiry says the size of the team would need to double to meet the current timeline. Campaigners say justice for sub-postmasters must not be delayed further after years of false accusations and ruined lives. In Netherseal, Derbyshire, a fresh pitch was created on Saturday with static caravans reportedly already in place. The site is said to be located just a mile from another traveller site, currently the subject of a separate planning battle. The report says councils across the country were on red alert over bank holiday land grabs, with Derbyshire among the areas targeted. In Amber Valley, a taxi driver has told how a chance conversation with a passenger led to a prostate cancer diagnosis and, he believes, saved his life. Brian Kelly, 66, from East Ayrshire, was urged by Prostate Cancer UK volunteer Tam Hewitt to get tested after talking during a journey across Glasgow. Kelly says he now raises the issue with older passengers himself. That's all for now from the Amber Sound News Team. I'm John Palmer.
2: Amber Weather with Paradise Windows, manufacturing the very best in Rahal windows and doors for over 20 years to the trade and public.
3: Currently 14 degrees across the Amber Valley, sunny spells continue, then a warm, dry afternoon for Ripley with highs of 22 degrees, before a mild night dipping to 13 degrees, before a mild night dipping to 13 degrees.
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better today, isn't it? Currently 14 degrees across the Amber Valley.

0: So then, we've had the two hottest days of the year, and my haze fever was fine. Bit of rain, cooler temperatures. I wake up this morning, and my nose feels like it's turned into a bingo hall.
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So two hottest May days in a row. We're breaking records. Not today, though. Nice and cool today. 18 minutes past 7 o'clock. Good morning, it's Simon in for Dave Orr this week. He's back next Monday. All refreshed, probably. Probably. World Otter Day today. Also, Nothing to Fear Day. Also, National Cellophane Tape Day.

0: 7:25. Justin Bieber and Daisies.
1: This is Amber Sound.
0: So it's currently 14 degrees across the Amber Valley. Highs today of 22. We're looking at a warm day tomorrow, 28 degrees. Then cooling off again for the weekend. Friday and Saturday, 22 degrees. With highs of Sunday of 20 and possibility of rain next week.

0: Phil Collins, something happened on the way to heaven. I am looking at the traffic and travel, by the way. Nothing much to report. Sort of been a holiday week. Very, very minor delays. Not really worth mentioning. So I won't. Got some more great songs on the way. Ella Henderson, Take That, and S Club 7 all on the way.
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Just about 7:45. Good morning, it's Amber Sounds. It's Simon on The Breakfast Show all this week for Dave. I'm through until 10. And don't forget, of course, Dicko at 10 o'clock with the jukebox. So from 8:30, you can get your songs in on the Facebook page. It's 2 days until payday. 3 days until the Champions League final, Arsenal versus PSG. 7 days until the next season of Clarkson's Farm. 15 days until the World Cup. Just 15 days now. 25 days until Father's Day. And if you're into your tennis, 33 days until Wimbledon fortnight begins.

0: Wednesday morning, May the 27th, almost in June, flaming June. 8 minutes to eight. Howard Jones, Like to Get to Know You Well.
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0: So it's a bit quiet at the moment. I've had to really look for this traffic. So on the A38, queuing traffic south Normanton to Alfreton Road, also Common Road to Mansfield Road. In sunny Nashville, Pepper Street, queuing traffic from Station Road. In Hucknall, Yew Tree Road, stationary traffic from Yew Tree Road to Lime Tree Road. A611, queuing from Top Valley, way to Arnold Road and Heath. Chesterfield, the A617, stationary traffic from Heath to Homewood to the M1 junction 29. A couple more for you. In Shardlow, the A50, the A453, slow traffic from the B6540 junction 1 to the M1 junction 24. And in Ratby, on the M1, slow traffic from junction 22 to junction 21. Anything else happens, I will let you know. More traffic and travel throughout the show.
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0: I just can't wait till Saturday. East 57th Street there. So they've got the news on the way at 8 o'clock. After the news, I will do the birthdays and anniversaries for this Wednesday, the 27th of May. See you in a few minutes.
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1: Ryan Kelly, a taxi driver from East Ayrshire, says a chance conversation with Prostate Cancer UK volunteer Tam Hewitt saved his life. Then, during a journey across Glasgow in the summer of last year, Mr. Hewitt urged him to ask his doctor for a PSA blood test, despite Mr. Kelly having no symptoms. The test found stage 2 prostate cancer in 2 locations, with one tumour described as aggressive. Mr. Kelly later underwent brachytherapy in June last year and returned to driving within a week. He says he now starts conversations about prostate cancer testing with older passengers in his cab. In Derbyshire, travellers were among the locations targeted over the bank holiday weekend, with a fresh pitch created in Neversill. Static caravans were reportedly already in place on the site, which was said to be just a mile from another traveller site, currently the subject of a separate planning battle. The report says the activity took place while council offices were closed. Police in Sheffield are investigating after a woman was fatally shot outside a bar in the early hours of bank holiday Monday. Officers said she was an innocent bystander. A man has been arrested in connection with the shooting, which happened in the city centre, and detectives have appealed for witnesses to come forward. The Met Office has confirmed this is the hottest May Day on record, with temperatures reaching 35°C in parts of London. Heathrow and Kew Gardens both provisionally hit 35°C, while an amber health warning remains in place for several parts of England until Thursday evening. The warning covers the southwest, southeast, London, the east of England, and the east and west Midlands. A separate yellow alert for thunderstorms is also in force across England. Meanwhile, emergency services have reported more deaths during the hot weather. A body was recovered from the River Ribble at Ribchester in Lancashire during the search for a missing 12-year-old boy. Police said they believe it to be the boy's body, although formal identification has not yet been completed. In another incident, South Yorkshire Police recovered the body of a teenage boy from Rother Valley Country Park in Rotherham. That's all for now from the Amber Sound News Team. I'm Claire Hollingsworth.
0: Amber Weather with Paradise Windows, manufacturing the very best in Rahal windows and doors for over 20 years to the trade and public.
1: Currently 15 degrees across the Amber Valley. Sunny spells continue through the afternoon with highs of 22 degrees before a clear, mild evening and overnight lows around 11 degrees.
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Marty Christian singing with the New Seekers had a 1972 number one with I'd Like to Teach the World to Sing in Perfect Harmony. Failed with me, didn't you? Neil Finn, New Zealand singer and songwriter with Split Enz and Crowded House. He's 68 today and born in 1958. Here's Weather With You.

Neil Finn from Crowded House, 68 years old today. Pat Cash, Australian ex-tennis player, won the men's singles title at Wimbledon in 1987. Was he the guy who ran into the stands or climbed into the stands? I think he was.

Priscilla White, better known as Cilla Black, would have been 83 years old today. Now, if you were listening to Dicko's show yesterday, somebody texted and said, can you announce the next song in the style of Brian Blessed? Now, I thought he did a really good job of that. So I want somebody today to text in to ask him to do a link in the style of Cilla Black, because I've heard he does a really good job of that. Go on, somebody do it. Cliff Richard released his 100th single on this date in 1989. It was called The Best of Me. Wasn't very good.

Good morning, it's the Amber Time Breakfast Show at 8:18 the time. Simon will be through until 10 o'clock. And on the breakfast show all this week, I think it's Dave. Well, he's got a week off. On this day in 1989, Cliff Richard released his 100th single, The Best of Me. Didn't really like that one. So that was his 75th release, We Don't Talk Anymore. Did I get number one? I think he did. Jamie Oliver, born on this date in 1975. He's 51. And Susie Sue, she's 69.

Born on this date in 1957, Susie Sue, the English musician and lead singer with Susie and the Banshees. 69. On this date in 1919, oil was struck at England's first inland oil well. It was at Hardstoff, near Tibshelf. And oil flowed from the well on the 7th of June that year. Finally capped in 1952. On this day in 1895, British inventor Bert Akers patented the first 35mm moving picture film camera in Britain. And on this date in 1957, Buddy Holly and the Crickets released their first record. That'll be the day.

0: today.
1: That's it for the birthdays and anniversaries for this Wednesday, the 27th of May. On this day in 1957, Buddy Holly and the Crickets released that record, That'll Be the Day. Let's say good morning then to our Facebook faithful. Good morning, Simon, from Danny and myself, Becky Cross. Hello, good morning to you, Gail Robinson-Sproston. Good morning, Simon. Jill Castledine saying morning. John Howells. Morning, Simon. Another lovely hot day. Not quite as hot today, though. Anybody get caught in the rain last night? I was delivering in Ilkeston like a drowned rat, I was. Apparently it didn't rain here. Good morning to Gail Thurnham Brailsford. A cheap advert here. Good morning, Simon, from Steam Queen Ironing Service. Patrick James, good morning, Simon. Sally Markinski, I think I got that right. Good morning to you, John Rawson. Good morning, Lorna Webb. Good morning. Caller today, it certainly is. And finally, I've lost him. There was one more, but anybody who said good morning to you, and good morning to everybody else as well.
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0: you've been told don't mess with it. Denise, this hour is 8:29. You'll very soon be able to get yes with a song request in for Dicko. We've got some more great music on the way.
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You can now get your songs in for Dicko on the Ambersand Jukebox. And I said to a few minutes ago, he did a great link in the style of Brian Blessed, because a listener asked on a song, can you do a link in the style of Brian Blessed? And I reckon it'd be great if he did his Cilla Black impersonation. So please, one of you, request a song and ask for it to be announced in the style of Cilla Black. Be great.

fabulous day, highs of 22 degrees. It's a much fresher feel, much more pleasant. Alex Warren and Jelly Roll.

The good news is I've just refreshed the traffic and there's not a lot going on, really. One or two very, very minor delays, nothing sort of worth shouting home about or even writing home about. Dave and Omar there, that's Starlight. It's 8:45.

unleaded or diesel. The cheapest unleaded fuel at 151.7 is Asda in Ilkeston, closely followed by Sainsbury's at Kimberley. And the cheapest diesel in Selston, 174.9, also at Sainsbury's at Ripley. That data is not ours, it's supplied by the government official API.

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0: 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Or you can do it on the Facebook page, Amber Sound FM. 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
5: Currently 15 degrees across the Amber Valley. Sunny spells continue through the afternoon with highs of 22 degrees before a clear, mild evening and overnight lows around 11 degrees.
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1: So we decided not to do the news and make some funny sound effects instead. We're going to begin with 1979. Some great songs on the way. Earth, Wind and Fire, ABBA and Nita Ward. M, McFadden and Whitehead, Blondie, and let's start things off with this classic from Sister Sledge. It's We Are Family, and it's for Chart Roulette between now and 10 o'clock.

Hit the charts on this date in 1979, Sister Sledge, We Are Family. A gallon of petrol was 98 pence. 20 cigarettes would have cost you 67p. A pint of beer, 46 pence. A loaf of bread, 25.5p. Oh, Mr. Half P's. Pint of milk, 15p.

to the year of 1979, something in the charts on this day. Popular TV programmes included To the Manor Born, Coronation Street, EastEnders, of course, ones around then, Emmerdale Farm, the two runners, the Morecambe and Wise Show, Blankety Blank, Jim Will Fix It, Top of the Pops, Blue Peter, The Multicoloured Swap Shop, Tales of the Unexpected, Grange Hill, and Question Time. That launched on the BBC in 1979. ABBA were in the charts with this. Does your mother

Margaret Thatcher became Prime Minister. It was the winter of discontent dominated with widespread strikes affecting rubbish collection, transport, healthcare, road haulage. ABBA in the charts with Does Your Mother Know and M with Pop Music.

0: average house price was £20,000, the Daily Mirror would cost you 8 pence. A can of Coke from Tesco's, 12 and a half pence. And the popular car of the day was the Ford Cortina, costing you £3,503. My first car was a Ford Cortina. It was an estate. All my mates used to say it was the passion wagon.
1: Amber Sound.
0: It really wasn't. M in the charts with pop music, Anita Ward. This would go on to reach number one, Ring My Bell.

song that read the charts on this day back in 1979. Anita Ward and Ring My Bell. Popular films at the box office, ones you actually went to the cinema to see. They included Moonraker, also Superman, Watership Down, Pete's Dragon, Grease was still doing the rounds, Death on the Nile, and Every Which Way But Loose. This song was in the charts for McFadden and Whitehead. Ain't No Stopping Us Now. It's 20 past nine. It's Wednesday morning. Simon through until 10. Don't forget Dicker's Jukebox kicking off at 10 o'clock this morning, going right away through to the afternoon with all your great songs.

0: Fadden and Whitehead in the charts on this day back in 1979 with a disco classic, Ain't No Stopping Us Now. So just one more song to come from 1979, and it was a song that was
1: Britain's number one.
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0: Number one on this day 47 years ago, Blondie with Sunday Girl. The second year of Chart Roulette on the way, and we're going to jump forward 12 years after the break.
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Into the year in 1991, John Major was Prime Minister. Britain was involved in the Gulf War. The UK was in recession. And Freddie Mercury also died in 1991. Colour Me Bad, that was in the charts with I Wanna Sex You Up. And this too was in the charts. Amy Grant with Baby Baby. It's Simon through until 10 o'clock. Don't forget the jukebox with Dicko from 10 o'clock onwards this morning.

gallon of petrol would cost you £2. A pint of beer, £1.20. Pint of lager, £1.34. 20 fags, under £2, £1.90. Amy Grant in the charts on this day back in 1991 with Baby Baby. And Kylie was in the charts.

35 years ago, 1991, popular films including Robin Hood, Prince of Thieves, Silence of the Lambs, Three Men and a Little Lady, Dancing with Wolves, Home Alone, and Misery. Kylie was in the charts, and her sister Danny was in the charts too, with success.

first song was charted for Blur, There's No Other Way, got to number 8. Popular toys included the Nintendo Game Boy, the Sega Mega Drive, Polly Pocket, WWF wrestling figures, Barbie and Cindy's, My Little Pony, Lego. Dave Morris's favourite, Sonia. She was in the charts with this. Only Fools Never Fall in Love.

Big Mac would cost you £1.49, a Mars bar 25p, and a blank VHS videotape would have been £2.99. Sonia Imbachar's with Only Fools Never Fall in Love, and the KLF with Last Train to Transcendental.

0: get your songs in for Dicko with Jukebox starting at 10 o'clock this morning. Oh, on telly in this year, 1991. Popular programmes included The Darling Buds of May, You've Been Framed, Blind Date, Wogan, Dennis Norden's Laughter File. Also stars in Their Eyes, Noel's House Party, and who remembers for Crystal Maze? We all do, don't we?
1: This is Amber Sound.

Crystal Waters and the Gypsy Woman in the charts on this day back in 1991. Currently it is 17 degrees, highs of 22 today, a lot more pleasant and comfortable. Bit warm tomorrow, but lows overnight, so that's okay. So just got time for one more song, and it's the song that was number one on this day back in 1991.

35 years ago, it was number one. It was the theme song to the film Mermaids. Dreadful film. The Shoop song. I will see you tomorrow morning from 7 o'clock through until 10 for your Thursday morning breakfast show. Dicko is on the way straight after the news. I'll see you tomorrow.

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6: 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News.
7: Israel says the new head of Hamas's military wing has been killed in Gaza City strikes, despite a ceasefire with Hamas being in place. At least three people were killed in the attacks, which came in Gaza City. The Israeli military says it is assessing the outcome of the operation. Dozens have been killed in Lebanon as Israel intensifies strikes on Hezbollah positions. Israel says it hit 100 Hezbollah infrastructure sites and fighters across the country after Prime Minister Benjamin Netanyahu vowed to crush the Iran-backed group. The escalation comes amid continuing cross-border attacks, with the fighting adding to fears of a wider regional conflict and more civilian casualties in the days ahead. The United States is planning to slash warships and fighter jets available to NATO in a crisis. Reports say the move would cut fighter jet commitments by a third, with fewer destroyers and no submarines made available to Europe. NATO chief Mark Rutte has said allies must be prepared for the scale of war their grandparents endured, as Europe and Canada face pressure to take on more of the burden. NASA has unveiled its next steps to build a permanent moon base. The agency plans to send hopping drones and roving vehicles to the moon as part of the project. NASA says the technology will help explore the lunar surface and support a long-term human presence there. It is part of wider plans to establish a lasting base on the moon and develop the systems needed to keep it operating. A major fire has broken out at Kosher Kingdom in Golders Green, one of Britain's largest Jewish supermarkets. The London Fire Brigade says 10 engines and around 70 firefighters are at the scene on Golders Green Road near Beverly Gardens. Residents have been told to stay away while crews tackle the blaze. Police say there have been no reports of injuries and the cause is not yet known. A doctor has been stabbed at Hillingdon Hospital in West London by a patient wielding a big knife. Police say officers were already at the hospital for another incident when they rushed to the scene and arrested a 27-year-old man on suspicion of attempted murder and grievous bodily harm. The doctor, said to be in his 50s, was treated for wounds that are not believed to be life-threatening. A 16-year-old girl from Grimsby has been helping her grandfather restore the Lightning XR724 at the former Binbrook station near Market Raisin in Lincolnshire. Grace Johnson says working on the Cold War-era fighter jet has been magical, and her grandfather Chris Johnson says the aircraft is looking really good after years of work. Grace now hopes to build a career with BAE Systems, or the RAF. That's all for now from the Amber Sound News Team. I'm James Miller.
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7: Currently 18 degrees across the Amber Valley. Sunny spells continue through today with highs of 22 degrees before cloud thickens tonight and light rain arrives. Overnight lows around 17 degrees.
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0: These are your songs on hump day. Good morning. 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York OTB on the beach for Aaron. For Dean, Bob Marley, Funkstar Deluxe, Sun is Shining. I notice all these summery songs are coming out. Speaking of which, Wendy, hello you. You wanted David Guetta's new one with BB Rexha, Light on Fire. Will you be in your paddling pool of joy today, I wonder? Get them in, get them on. You've only got until midday to get your wonderfully bright and sunny feel-good tunes in for a Wednesday. All you have to do is pick up your phone. A couple of ways of doing it. 64446 on the text. 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Leave a space, your name and your song. Hit send. 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

0: These are your Hump Day tunes. Guess Who? American Woman for John and Dana, Park Say for Kian. Guru Josh, Infinity, the 2008 version. There we go. For Gail, OMD, Nola Gay. And Rhythm Is Gonna Get You from Gloria Estefan. 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

0: Slade, look what you've done for John C. What have you done? Drabbing Newton, hello mate. Badly Drawn Boy, once around the block for you. For Kelly, Calvin Harris will be coming back. You were missus. And for our Jilly, out there dogging so you don't have to. The Satisfaction Skank. I'm not saying no. Oh dear, from Fatboy Slim and the Rolling Stones.
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7: Plans for a solar farm between Brailsford and Kirk Langley are being discussed by Derbyshire councillors. The proposal covers around 300 acres and a council decision is due on the scheme. It is one of the local planning items now under consideration in the county. In Neversill, Derbyshire, travellers have created a fresh pitch with static caravans reportedly already in place. The site is said to be just a mile from another traveller site, currently the subject of a separate planning battle. The report says the new pitch appeared on Saturday, adding to a weekend of activity at sites across several counties. In a separate case, the body of Charles Kinston, aged 23, was found in a field in Derbyshire on 29 January 2024. A man has been charged over the fatal shooting of the young farmer. The court case follows the discovery of the body earlier this year. A doctor has been stabbed at Hillingdon Hospital in West London by a patient described by a witness as smirking and brandishing a big knife. Police arrested a 27-year-old man on suspicion of attempted murder and grievous bodily harm. The doctor, said to be in his 50s, was treated for wounds and his condition is not life-threatening. Firefighters are tackling a major blaze at Kosher Kingdom in Golders Green, one of Britain's largest Jewish supermarkets. The London Fire Brigade says 10 fire engines and around 70 firefighters are at the scene, with road closures in place on Golders Green Road near Beverly Gardens. Police say there have been no reports of injuries and the cause is not yet known. A 16-year-old girl from Grimsby is helping her grandfather restore the Cold War-era fighter jet Lightning XR-724 at the former Binbrook station near Market Rassen in Lincolnshire. Grace Johnson says working on the aircraft has given her a rare hands-on experience, and Chris Johnson says he is passing on knowledge and interest to his granddaughter. That's all for now from the Amber Sound News team. I'm Michael Davis.
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7: Currently 19 degrees across the Amber Valley. Sunny spells continue through this afternoon with highs of 21 degrees before turning cooler tonight with overnight lows around 14 degrees.
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0: These are your songs on your Wednesday across the Amber Valley. We call it Hump Day around these parts. Cody Johnson, Yeehaw, Dance Her Home. For Darren and Claire, I've got to stop doing that voice now. Al Stewart, Year of the Cat for Van Wizard in Belper. And for our Kim in Eastwood, Prince and 1999. You pick them, I play them, you get them in, I get them on. Dicko's Jukebox on Amber Sound FM, the show where you control the music we play, albeit for 4 hours a day. Yeah, kind of rhymes that. I seem to have a bit of a rhyming thing going on. Anyway, get them in, get them on. 64446, that's the text number you need. 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

Dicko's Jukebox on Ambersound FM. Had a text in. Dicko, did you go to Swanwick Hall? No, I didn't. I didn't at all. I went to school in North Wingfield. Yeah, somebody had to, I suppose. The school I went to got knocked down, and then they built a primary school on the top of it. But the only consolation of the school I went to was we had the best chippy in Derbyshire. Alice Barnett, crikey. Right across the road, no wonder I'm fat. Millie Jackson, a house for sale for Neil. Paul G, Undertones, here comes the summer. For Ron, China Crisis, Black Man Ray, and for Phil, Talk Talk, It's My Life. Oh, I enjoyed reminiscing. I've got a tear in my eye. Mind you, it's a fever.

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0: squeeze. And this summer, for Dave S, I didn't have you down as a squeeze fella. I had you more down as a rub kind of chap. Wayne, you wanted Fragma. You Are Alive. Brothers Johnson and Stomp for Craigie. And You Keep Me Hanging On from Kim Wilde for our Audrey. These are your songs on a hump day. Get them in, get them on. You've only got until midday to get your belters, bangers and guilty pleasures in.
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0: I keep forgetting every time you're near. From Michael McDonald for Jeannie. Hello, Doug. Hope you're well. Depeche Mode, Enjoy the Silence for David M. These are your songs on Hump Day. 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

0: 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News.
1: Two people were killed in Gaza City after an Israeli strike that local reports say killed the new head of Hamas's military wing. At least three people died in the attack, which came despite a ceasefire with Hamas being in place. It is the latest escalation in the conflict, with no immediate comment yet on the wider impact of the strike. Dozens of people have been killed in Lebanon as Israel intensifies its strikes. Israel says it hit 100 Hezbollah infrastructure sites and fighters across the country. Prime Minister Benjamin Netanyahu has vowed to crush the Iran-backed group as fighting continues to spread beyond Gaza and tensions remain high across the region. NASA has unveiled its next steps towards building a permanent moon base. The space agency plans to send hopping drones and roving vehicles to the moon as part of the project. NASA says the technology will help it prepare for a long-term human presence on the lunar surface and support future exploration. Labour has come under fire after handing Mauritius more taxpayer cash following the £35 billion Chagos surrender deal. The Foreign, Commonwealth and Development Office scheme is designed to support economic growth, security and climate change. Shadow Foreign Secretary Dame Priti Patel said Sir Keir Starmer's deal was a threat to national security and called the extra spending ludicrous Labour waste. A doctor has been stabbed in a West London hospital by a smirking patient brandishing a big knife. Police rushed to Hillingdon Hospital after reports of the attack in A&E. A 27-year-old man has been arrested on suspicion of attempted murder and grievous bodily harm. The doctor, said to be in his 50s, survived and his injuries are not life-threatening. Firefighters are responding to a major fire at Kosher Kingdom in Golders Green. The London Fire Brigade says 10 fire engines and around 70 firefighters are at the scene on Golders Green Road near Beverly Gardens. Roads are closed and residents have been told to avoid the area. Police say there have been no reports of injuries and the cause is not yet known. A 16-year-old girl from Grimsby is helping her granddad restore a Cold War-era fighter jet at the former Binbrook Station near Market Rawson in Lincolnshire. Grace Johnson has been working on Lightning XR724 with her grandfather, Chris Johnson, through the Lightning Association. Chris says the project is nostalgic, while Grace says she wants to keep learning and may one day join BAE Systems or the RAF. A Scottish taxi driver says a chance conversation with a passenger saved his life. Brian Kelly from East Ayrshire was urged to get a PSA blood test during a journey across Glasgow with Prostate Cancer UK volunteer Tam Hewitt. Tests found stage 2 prostate cancer in 2 locations. Mr. Kelly says he is now encouraging other men to get checked early. That's all for now from the Amber Sound News Team. I'm John Palmer.
0: Amber weather with Paradise Windows, manufacturing the very best in Rahal windows and doors for over 20 years to the trade and public.
1: Interested, currently 20 degrees across the Amber Valley. Expect sunny spells this afternoon, highs of 21 degrees. Then a cooler, breezy evening with overnight lows around 14 degrees.
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0: The Darkness and Masters of the Universe for Matt. Apparently that's on that new He-Man movie. Gail B, new music and Living by Numbers for you. And Bobby Brown's Two Can Play That Game for Lisa. These are your belters, bangers and guilty pleasures for a hump day. Good afternoon, by the way. It's Dicko on your radio.
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0: Picking out some belters today with you from Linkin Park for Harry. Kate, hello, you duck. How are you diddling? Wham and Club Tropicana for you. Shawnee Sean, you wanted Jahaim. And just in case, a very specific remix version. There you go. And for Jack, Opus 3, It's a Fine Day.
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7: Ladies and gentlemen of the class of 99. Wear sunscreen. If I could offer you only one tip for the future, sunscreen would be it. The long-term benefits of sunscreen have been proved by scientists, whereas the rest of my advice has no basis more reliable than my own meandering experience. I will dispense this advice now. Enjoy the power and beauty of your youth. Oh, never mind. You will not understand the power and beauty of your youth until they've faded. But trust me, in 20 years, you look back at photos of yourself and recall in a way you can't grasp now how much possibility lay before you and how fabulous you really looked. You are not as fat as you imagine. Don't worry about the future, or worry, but know that worrying is as effective as trying to solve an algebra equation by chewing bubblegum. The real troubles in your life are apt to be things that never crossed your worried mind, the kind that blindsides you at 4 p.m. on some idle Tuesday. Do one thing every day that scares you. Sing. Don't be reckless with other people's hearts. Don't put up with people who are reckless with yours. Floss. Don't waste your time on jealousy. Sometimes you're ahead, sometimes you're behind. The race is long, and in the end, it's only with yourself. Remember compliments you receive. Forget the insults. If you succeed in doing this, tell me how. Keep your old love letters. Throw away your old bank statements. Stretch. Don't feel guilty if you don't know what you want to do with your life. The most interesting people I know didn't know at 22 what they wanted to do with their lives. Some of the most interesting 40-year-olds I know still don't. Get plenty of calcium. Be kind to your knees. You'll miss them when they're gone. Maybe you'll marry. Maybe you won't. Maybe you'll have children. Maybe you won't. Maybe you'll divorce at 40. Maybe you'll dance the funky chicken on your 75th wedding anniversary. Whatever you do, don't congratulate yourself too much, or berate yourself either. Your choices are half chance. So are everybody else's. Enjoy your body. Use it every way you can. Don't be afraid of it or what other people think of it. It's the greatest instrument you'll ever own. Dance. Even if you have nowhere to do it but in your own living room. Read the directions, even if you don't follow them. Do not read beauty magazines. They will only make you feel ugly. Get to know your parents. You never know when they'll be gone for good. Be nice to your siblings.

Live in New York City once, but leave before it makes you hard. Live in Northern California once, but leave before it makes you soft. Travel. Accept certain inalienable truths. Prices will rise. Politicians will philander. You too will get old. And when you do, you'll fantasize that when you were young, prices were reasonable, politicians were noble, and children respected their elders. Respect your elders. Don't expect anyone else to support you. Maybe you have a trust fund. Maybe you'll have a wealthy spouse. But you never know when either one might run out. Don't mess too much with your hair, or by the time you're 40, it will look 85. Be careful whose advice you buy, but be patient with those who supply it. Advice is a form of nostalgia.

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0: Felix and Don't You Want Me for Rob for Alan, Men at Work and Down Under. Oh, I need something for me tabs. PJ and Duncan, let's get ready to rumble for our Jill C. ferreting about.
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0: The World Health Organization says fighting in the Democratic Republic of Congo is creating a catastrophic collision of disease and conflict as it tries to contain Ebola. Tedros Adhanom Ghebreyesus says the violence is hampering efforts to stop the spread, with health workers struggling to reach affected communities and prevent further infections. Israeli strikes in Gaza City have killed the new head of Hamas's military wing, despite a ceasefire with Hamas being in place. At least three people were killed in the attack, according to reports, as tensions remain high in the territory and concern grows over whether the truce can hold. Energy bills are set to rise for millions of households after the regulator announced a new price cap. A typical home using average amounts of gas and electricity will pay £221 a year more. The increase comes as the impact of the Iran war continues to feed through into wider costs for consumers. Former Prime Minister Tony Blair says Labour has no coherent plan for the country, warning Sir Keir Starmer's government is in the wrong position ahead of the next election. Mr. Blair's comments will intensify pressure on the Prime Minister as ministers face questions over direction, delivery and whether the party has a clear message. One to East Midlands Ambulance Service has declared a business critical incident after hot weather pushed demand up sharply. The trust says the pressure is being driven by the heat wave, with crews stretched as call volumes rise. The alert is a sign of the strain facing emergency services during the spell of extreme temperatures. The 94-year-old traction engine is on a mammoth journey back home to the Peak District after a long trip from Oban. The historic machine is travelling at less than 10 miles per hour, drawing attention along the way as it makes its slow return. For those involved, it is a labour of love and a remarkable piece of living history. Grace Johnson from Grimsby has been helping her grandfather restore the Lightning XR724 at the former Binbrook station near Market Rassen in Lincolnshire. The 16-year-old says working on the Cold War era fighter jet has been magical. Chris Johnson says he is passing on knowledge and interest to his granddaughter. That's all for now from the Amber Sound News team. I'm Claire Hollingsworth.
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0: Currently 21 degrees across the Amber Valley. Sunny spells continue this afternoon before a breezy evening turns cooler, with overnight lows around 13 degrees and just the odd light shower.
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0: Herds and Fits featuring Abigail Bailey and I Just Can't Get Enough for Kerry. That's getting a lot of plays. Everybody's asking for that all of a sudden. Crikey, it's not a bad tune either. For Ant, Olive, You're Not Alone, it's not the Ant in Tip Shelf. I just thought I'd clear that up. September and Cry For You for Mel. Loving these songs. Good afternoon, by the way. It's Dicko on your radio. What are you up to? What are you doing to keep in cool today? At least it's not as hot as yesterday. Went up to about 32 in some parts of Derbyshire yesterday.
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0: Luke Combs ain't no love in Oklahoma for Brogan. Marky Mark, you wanted Alan Doyle, take us home. Danny and Becky at Dale's in Ilson. Mazzy's Star, fade into you. And for Claire, Bob Marley. And One Love, your belt is on the way in just a mo.
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0: FR David and Words for Mandy in Mansfield. Can you play that for Rob and tell him I love him? Well, I think you just did. I'm not telling him I love him because, oh dear, I'm not on that bus. Ryan Parrish, Dolce Vita for Linda. Andrew, you wanted Modern Talking and Brother Louie and No Mercy. Where Do You Go for Sam in Tipshelf. These are your belters, bangers and guilty pleasures for another cracking day in Derbyshire.
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0: What a cracking hump day it's been. Rod Stewart, baby Jane, for Jane in Swanwick, strangely enough. Hello, Doug, hope you well. Stardust and Music Sounds Better With You for Kev. Enjoy the rest of your hump day.
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0: 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News.
1: Ebola-hit DR Congo faces what the World Health Organization is calling a catastrophic collision of disease and conflicts. Tedros Adhanom Ghebreyesus says fighting in the country is hampering efforts to stop the spread of the virus. The WHO chief says the violence is making access to affected communities far more difficult as health teams try to contain the outbreak. In Gaza City, an Israeli strike has killed the new head of Hamas's military wing. At least three people were killed in the attack, which came despite a ceasefire with Hamas being in place. The strike is the latest escalation in the region, with Israel saying its operation targeted a senior figure in the group. Energy bills are set to rise for millions of households as the impact of the Iran war hits the UK. Under the regulator's new price cap, a typical household using average amounts of energy will pay £221 a year more. The increase adds to pressure on family finances, with the new rates expected to take effect soon. A historic Edinburgh event for sick children has been cancelled after police pulled their support. The annual taxi outing, first run in 1947, was due to take children with special needs, life-limiting conditions and terminal illnesses from Edinburgh Zoo to Archerfield Walled Garden in East Lothian. Organisers say the future of the event is now in doubt. Firefighters are responding to a major blaze at Kosher Kingdom in Golders Green, one of Britain's largest Jewish supermarkets. The London Fire Brigade says 10 fire engines and around 70 firefighters are at the scene on Golders Green Road near Beverly Gardens. Police say the fire is not being treated as suspicious and is believed to have been caused by an electrical fault. A 16-year-old girl from Grimsby has been helping her granddad restore a Cold War-era fighter jet in Lincolnshire. Grace Johnson is working on the Lightning XR-724 at the former Binbrook station near Market Rasen with her grandfather, Chris Johnson. She says the project has given her a rare chance to get hands-on with aviation history. And finally, a 94-year-old traction engine is making a slow journey home to the Peak District after a trip from Oban. The vehicle is travelling at less than 10 miles an hour on its mammoth return. That's all for now from the Amber Sound News Team. I'm Charlie Ward.
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1: Currently 21 degrees across the Amber Valley. Sunny spells continue through this evening before a brief shower. Then overnight lows around 13 degrees and a brighter, warmer day tomorrow, peaking at 28 degrees.
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0: 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News.
1: Ebola in the Democratic Republic of Congo is facing a catastrophic collision of disease and conflict, the World Health Organization has warned. Director General Tedros Adhanom Ghebreyesus says fighting is hampering efforts to stop the spread as health teams try to contain the outbreak. The WHO says insecurity is making access to affected communities harder and slowing surveillance, treatment and vaccination work. In Gaza City, an Israeli strike has killed Mohammed Odeh, the new head of Hamas's military wing, according to Hamas. The group says he was killed alongside his wife and two children in a strike on a residential building. Israel has not commented on the claim, but the attack comes amid continuing heavy fighting in Gaza. A body has been found in the search for a 17-year-old boy who went missing in Pickmere Lake near Northwich. Cheshire Constabulary says officers were called after reports the boy had been last seen in the water at 4:50 p.m. on Tuesday. Extensive searches followed, and Chief Inspector Jamie Lewis said it is an incredibly difficult time for the boy's family and friends. Labour has come under fire after handing over more taxpayer cash to Mauritius, a year after provisionally signing a £35 billion deal to hand over the Chagos Islands. Shadow Foreign Secretary Dame Priti Patel said Keir Starmer's Chagos surrender was a serious threat to national security. The Foreign, Commonwealth and Development Office says the spending supports economic growth, security and climate change. Reform UK councillors in Birmingham have called for council business to be conducted in English after an Islamic prayer was read aloud in Arabic at a mayoral ceremony. Lord Mayor Zaka Chaudhry had invited Imam Muhammad Abdali to deliver a verse from the Quran. Reform's Jax Parkin said all readings and proceedings should be in English, while Labour's Majid Mahmood called the warning nonsense. Firefighters have been tackling a major blaze at Kosher Kingdom on Golders Green Road in Golders Green. The London Fire Brigade received 33 calls and sent 10 fire engines and around 70 firefighters to the scene. Police say there have been no reports of injuries and the fire is not being treated as suspicious, with an electrical fault believed to be the cause. A 16-year-old girl from Grimsby is helping her granddad restore a Cold War-era fighter jet at the former Binbrook station near Market Rasin. Grace Johnson has been working on lighting XR724 with Chris Johnson through the Lighting Association. Chris says the project is nostalgic, while Grace says she wants to keep learning and has even thought about a future with the RAF or BAE systems. That's all for now from the Amber Sound News Team. I'm James Miller.
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1: Currently 21 degrees across the Amber Valley. Sunny spells continue this afternoon before a few light showers later. Then overnight lows around 13 degrees with a breezy east wind.
0: The big drive home. Amber.

0: Harry Styles and Daylight on Amber Sound FM, Jackie Wilson, and also a song from Little Mix. It's 11 minutes after 3. Good afternoon. Wednesday, 27th of May, 26th, day 147 of the year, 219 days till the new year, and 212 days till sleep, but sleep, till Christmas. It's World Marketing Day today, isn't it? Yeah. World Marketing today. Spend your money on advertising. That's what you need to do.
1: Yeah,
0: legend,
1: baby.
0: Paul Gascoigne's 59. Joseph Fenn is 56, and Jamie Oliver is 51. He still makes crap food.
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0: David Grace with Golden Dawn and the Sound of FM. Very good afternoon. The UK's record for the hottest day in May has been broken for the second day in a row. Do you know what? We get a couple of hot days and it's like, it's a bit hot. Shut up moaning about it. You pay a fortune to go abroad in the summer, don't you? And why? Why? Because we've got lovely weather here. Go in the winter instead. A body has been found in a search of a 12-year-old boy who went missing while swimming in a river. Household energy prices will rise sharply in July. I blame the war in Iran. No, it's not. The government are ripping you off again. And Sir Tony Blair's accused Keir Starmer and his government of having no coherent plan for the country, introducing policies that have held back businesses. Really? Get out.
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It's the Beatles and Day Tripper, Ed Sheeran before that. And Sapphire, BBC's reportedly facing a crisis over major Christmas special following claims the up-and-coming Doctor Who festive special may be scrapped amid a scramble to find an actor to take the role. It's all right, you can always put Morecambe and Wise on again, can't you? And Fergie reunited with the Black Eyed Peas as they took the stage together at the 52nd Annual American Music Awards. Wonder how much they paid her for that.

Though this season of her life had been cold, lonely, and tough, though she slipped back into a darkness she had hoped by now to have overcome, she had learned a beautiful lesson as she kissed her girls goodbye and thanked them for getting her out the house. That maybe,

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She'll be all right. No riding shining on at night. 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It just teaches the heart

0: Click Clack Symphony. That is Hans Zimmer. He was the guy who written the theme to Going for Gold. Can you remember it? Going for Gold. 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

0: people that's example on Amber Sound FM. I tell you what, the BBC, they've got quite a lot of back catalogue that they can't show, haven't they, really? I mean, there's loads of Top of the Pops they can't show because you've got all those people on it. And something we always used to watch on a Saturday night, Jim Will Fix It. There you go. Something else that they've got in the archives that they can't show as well.
1: Now then.
0: Now then.

0: It was used on one of Fats and Small's tracks, wasn't it? That's Delegation and Heartache number 9. Jonathan will like this one. Metallica have teamed up with the UK Blood Service ahead of their UK tour to urge fans to donate blood. There you go. Are they vampires? Anyway, it's just approaching 4. I'll see you in a minute.
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5: Ebola hit Eastern Democratic Republic of Congo faces what the World Health Organization has called a catastrophic collision of disease and conflict. WHO Chief Tedros Adhanom Ghebreyesus says fighting is hampering efforts to stop the outbreak spreading. Uganda has closed its border as health workers struggle to reach affected communities and contain the virus. Israeli strikes in Gaza City have killed Mohammed Oda, the new head of Hamas's military wing, according to Hamas. The group says he died alongside his wife and two children when a residential building was hit. It comes as the conflict continues to drive more casualties and destruction across the city. Resident doctors in England will go on strike for 5 days from June 15th to June 19th in a dispute with Labour over pay. The British Medical Association says talks with incoming Health Secretary James Murray have failed to produce progress and warns another walkout could follow in July if no agreement is reached. A 17-year-old boy last seen in Cheshire Lake has been found dead. Cheshire Constabulary says officers were called to Pickmere Lake near Northwich at 4:50pm on Tuesday after reports of a missing boy in the water. Chief Inspector Jamie Lewis says his thoughts are with the teenager's family, friends and everyone who knew him. A woman has been reported to the Charity Commission over alleged homophobic, misogynistic and Islamophobic remarks. Stephen Claydon leads the Bread of Life Community Church in Clacton, and the National Secular Society says his sermons include claims that Muslims are outbreeding the white population. Mr. Claydon rejects the accusations and says his teaching reflects scripture. Grace Johnson, 16, from Grimsby, is helping her grandfather, Chris Johnson, restore the Cold War-era fighter jet Lightning XR-724 at the former Binbrook station near Market Rasen in Lincolnshire. Grace says working on the aircraft has been magical, while Chris says it is rewarding to pass on his knowledge and interest to his granddaughter. An 80-year-old grandmother from Essex has won £1 million on the National Lottery using numbers originally chosen by her late husband, Derek. Rose Tresidern, who lives near Southend-on-Sea, says the win will help her move to a home better suited to her mobility needs. She also plans to buy a new engagement ring in Derek's memory. That's all for now from the Amber Sound News Team. I'm Michael Davis.
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5: Currently 21 degrees across the Amber Valley, sunny and bright for Ripley with highs of 21 degrees today, then a late shower before a clear, mild night.
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0: Going down the list anyway. 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Is he still alive? Don Williams? No, he's not. He would have been 87 today.
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0: Don Williams and I Recall a Gypsy Woman, born this day 1939. Another one for you. Surprise, surprise. Born this day 1943, Cilla would have been 83 today.
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New Seekers, where are we? 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There you go. Marty Christian, German-Australian musician, would have been 79 today before that was Scylla. Still more to come, though. Jefferson Starship, Pete Sears, is 78.

0: Jefferson Starship, Pete Sears. 78 today. That's a song called Jane. Stay there. Lady Traffic and Trouble is on the way next.
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0: Let's see what the roads are looking like this afternoon. The A6 in Ambergate and Belper is seeing stationary traffic between Stonywood Drive, the B5035 and Ripley Road. The A610 with around 5 minutes added on. In Smollett, Ilkeston, Kerry Drive is also at a standstill between Dix Avenue and Heena Road. The A608, and that's a bigger hold-up with 9 minutes expected. In Derby, the A5111 is slow between Uttoxeter New Road, the A516 and the A38 with 8 minutes of delay. Further out, the A609 in Ilkeston and Trowell is still building, while Cartwright Lane in South Normanton is queuing, and the B5010 in Sandy Acre is also caught up with 6 minutes on that route. That's it. More traffic and travel as it happens.
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0: Finn of Crowded House 68 today, and before that Susie Sue of Susie and the Banshees. She celebrates her 69th birthday. Great song called The Hong Kong Garden on Amber Sound FM. Would have been Lisa Left Eye Lopez's birthday today of TLC. She would have been 55. Ain't Too Proud to Beg's next.
1: Amber.

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American rapper of Outkast, that is AR on Amber Sound FM. Still more to come. It looks like we're into the music pile then, doesn't it? Let's have a look, see what's going on the music front at the moment. Sex Pistols' God Save the Queen was released this day in 1977.

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for some reason things got relaxed and everything turned out fine for the Sex Pistols. God Save the Queen on Aberson FM. It's 4:48 across the Amber Valley. Still more to come. We've got this one from the Stone Robers.

0: Cyber Sound FM. Rod Stewart's Maggie May received a Lifetime Achievement Award this day in 1999. Paul McCartney and Wings, Band on the Run. Paul McCartney awarded honorary degree on this day in 2008. The Smiths' Hand in Glove reached number one and the indie charts on this day in 1983. And also, Def Leppard, Pour Some Sugar on Me, kicked off Hysteria tour leg on this day in 1988.
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0: Let's see what the roads are looking like, starting with the closer spots to Ripley. And Ilkeston is seeing the longest hold-up, with stationary traffic on the A609 from Ashdale Road to Ilkeston Road and Furness Road, around 12 minutes. In Derby, there's 6 minutes of slow-moving traffic on the A52 in Chaddiston from Borough Ash Bypass to the Pentagon, plus the A5111 between New Toxton New Road, the A516 and the A38. Also in Derby, the A5250 is backed up from the A601 to Breeden Hill Road, and the A38 has queues from Ashbourne Road, the A52 to Alfreton Road. Over in Kirkby and Ashfield, the B6018 and B6020 are both affected, while Hocknall has delays on the B6009 in two places, both with roadworks. That's it. More traffic and travel as it happens.
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0: Def Leppard and Pour Some Sugar on Me on Amber Sound FM. Just a few more bits out of your music file. The Best of Me, Cliff Richard, was released this day in 1989. And the Hotel California, the Eagles played their first show in 14 years on this day in 1994. Now, there was a little bit of a story about me watching the Eagles by accident when I went to do a gig down at Nottingham. Yeah, I accidentally watched the Eagles. Are you jealous? Thought you might be somehow. Anyway, stay there. Traffic jam's on your way after your news and weather. I'll see you in a couple.
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1: Ebola-hit Eastern Democratic Republic of Congo faces what the World Health Organization has called a catastrophic collision of disease and conflict. WHO Director General Tedros Adhanom Ghebreyesus says fighting is hampering efforts to stop the spread. He warned the outbreak is taking place in an area where access for health workers is already difficult, making containment far more challenging. Israeli strikes in Gaza City have killed Mohammed Odeh, the new head of Hamas's military wing, according to Hamas. The group says he died alongside his wife and two children in a strike on a residential building. The Israeli military has not commented on the claim, but the latest attack comes amid continuing heavy fighting in the area. Resident doctors in England are set to strike for 5 days from June 15th to June 19th in an ongoing dispute with Labour over pay. The British Medical Association says the walkout follows talks with incoming Health Secretary James Murray. The union warns further action could follow in July if no progress is made with Whitehall. Oxfordshire County Council has cancelled 13 congestion charge and low traffic neighbourhood fines after discovering the vehicle owners were deceased. The council says around 14,000 penalties have been scrapped in total for reasons including owners being in prison, ambulances entering restricted areas, and even one diplomatic vehicle. The scheme in Oxford charges drivers £5 on six roads. Rose Trezadern from Essex has won £1 million on the National Lottery using numbers chosen years ago by her late husband Derek. She says the family kept playing the same combination to honour him, and the win will help her move to more suitable accommodation. Rose says she also plans to buy a new engagement ring to remember him by. A 17-year-old boy has died after being found in Pickmere Lake near Northwich, Cheshire, Constabulary has said. Officers were called after reports that he was missing in the water on Tuesday afternoon. A body, believed to be the teenager, was later recovered from the lake after extensive searches. A woman who was shot dead outside the 141 bar in Sheffield has been named as Shanice Brooks. South Yorkshire police say the 30-year-old mother of one was found with serious injuries on West Street in the city centre and later died in hospital. A murder investigation is underway and three people have been arrested. That's all for now from the Amber Sound News Team. I'm John Palmer.
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1: Currently 20 degrees across the Amber Valley. Sunny spells continue this evening with highs of 21 degrees before a brief late shower and overnight lows around 13 degrees.
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0: 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Junior Sanchez, final song on your traffic jam this afternoon. Stay right there. Let's have a look at your latest traffic and travel.
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0: Let's see what the roads are looking like. And in Derby, the B6009 in Hucknall is slow from the A611 to Kingsway Road with roadworks and a 12-minute hold-up. Also in Derby, the A5250 from A601 to Breeden Hill Road is at a standstill with a 10-minute delay. The A5111 from New Toxets to New Road to the A38 has stationary traffic and 7 minutes added on, while the A609 in Trowell from Stapleford Road to Robert Street is also not moving freely with a 7-minute wait. Around Derby, the A38 and A52 at Priorgate to Kingsway is slow with 6 minutes, as is the A516 from A601 to Uttoxeter Old Road. Further out, the A6 in Belper, the A61 in Derby, the A38 at Alfred Tone and Chingford Road in Nottingham are all building queues. That's it. More traffic and travel as it happens.
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0: Came out back in the 1990s. MN8, and I've got a little something for you before that. Was Mariah Carey and Type Dangerous. UK record for the hottest day in May was broken for the second day in a row yesterday. It's not quite as warm today, only in the 20s. And a luxury watch claimed the top spot at the Ultimate Modern Status Symbol Awards, according to Brits.
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Julie, Julie, Julie, Yellow Bee on Amazon. Before that was Grandmaster Flash and the Millie Mel. That was it. And White Lines, Don't Do It. 6:15, 15 minutes away from Trev. Apparently a new AI colour claims to translate your dog's noises with remarkable accuracy. Yeah, you want feeding again, do you? Oh, you want to go out for a walk, do you? I thought so. Walkies, walkies. Yeah, sorry about that. Recent study found that women over 60 appear less often in major film releases than talking animals or leading actors named Chris. There you go. So I'm all right. I'm not an actor, though. And half of Brits are unaware everyday vegetables like courgettes, cucumbers and aubergines can be grown on British soil. There you go.

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0: is Amber Sounds. News.
1: The World Health Organization says Ebola hit DR Congo faces a catastrophic collision of disease and conflict. Tedros Adhanom Ghebreyesus says fighting is hampering efforts to stop the outbreak spreading, with health workers struggling to reach affected areas. The warning comes as the virus continues to spread in the east of the country, where insecurity is making containment far harder. Israel has ordered residents of the Lebanese city of Tyre to evacuate as its conflict with Hezbollah escalates. Israel's military said it would act forcefully against the armed group after another wave of strikes in south and east Lebanon. The order follows a sharp rise in cross-border attacks and growing fears of more civilian displacement. Resident doctors in England are to strike for 5 days from June 15 to June 19 in a dispute with Labour over pay. The British Medical Association says talks with incoming Health Secretary James Murray have failed to produce a better offer. Mr Murray has called the demands unrealistic, unaffordable and unsustainable. South Yorkshire police have named the woman shot dead outside the 141 bar in Sheffield as 30-year-old Shanice Brooks. Officers were called to West Street in the early hours of Monday and she later died in hospital. Her family say she was a deeply loved mother while detectives continue their murder investigation. A 16-year-old from Grimsby is helping her granddad restore a Cold War-era fighter jet at the former Binbrook station near Market Resson in Lincolnshire. Grace Johnson is working on Lightning XR 724 with Chris Johnson, a former RAF engineer. She says the project has given her a real interest in aviation and she may one day join BAE Systems or the RAF. Rose Triss Edelman from Essex has won £1 million on the National Lottery using numbers chosen by her late husband Derek. Rose, her son Barry and daughter Julie kept playing the same numbers after Derek died and the family say the win will help Rose move to more suitable accommodation. Rose says she also wants to buy a new engagement ring in his memory. That's all for now from the Amber Sound News team. I'm Claire Hollingsworth.
0: Amber weather with Paradise Windows, manufacturing the very best in Rahal windows and doors for over 20 years to the trade and public.
1: Currently 20 degrees across the Amber Valley. Sunny spells continue this evening before a touch of light rain overnight, with overnight lows around 13 degrees and breezy easterly winds.

0: They haven't released any product since 2021. That's Lawson from around about 13, 14 years ago. And taking over me, is the heat taking over your life? It certainly is mine. My bedroom faces south, so it's a little bit muggy. Tempted to go and sleep in the bath, Beatles style, Norwegian wood style. But it's a bit damp in there. How was your day? Let us know how your day was. Let us know what you've been up to today, how you've been surviving the heat. 6446 is the text number here in the studio. Start your text and leave a space. Put the rest of your message after the space. Or you can send us a Facebook message. That's somebody phoning somebody else here. Are you going to answer your phone, Chris? He's in a world of his own, you know.
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Well, food rationing, the obvious. A lot can happen in a year. Yes, 365 days passes by, unless it's a leap year, in which case it's 366. Just in case you were wondering. Let's take a look at the anniversaries, shall we? Basically, an excuse to dig out an album that I've not played a track from for a while. It is the anniversary of the... Well, you knew that already, didn't you? It is the anniversary of the release today of the freewheeling Bob Dylan. You try saying that with the wrong teeth in. The freewheeling Bob Dylan, that's the one with the VW van, the VW bus on the cover with Bob Dylan and his girlfriend at the time, Susie Rotolo, on the cover, arm in arm, walking down the street in wherever it is, probably in New York. It was New York. I can't remember whereabouts exactly, though. Anyway, that was the album released on this day in 1963 that introduced this track to the world.

0: Lovely with Cheesy Organ there. That's Elvis Costello and the Attractions from his album this year's Model the Track, indeed, that gave the album its title. I don't want to go to Chelsea. 107.2 and 98.4 FM. The time is 27 minutes to 7. What are you up to this evening? Are you risking it? Because there has been a storm warning, hasn't there? Though I think it's going to bypass us entirely. You know, it's the one you're misreading that is going to affect you. So far, fingers crossed. No sign of any drizzle or mizzle or spitting or spotting or whatever.
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striding the disco soul boom like a colossus. That was Tavares, of course, and The Ghost of Love from 1977, the height of disco, and of course the height of punk as well. 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And Fez, of course, tomorrow night between 9 and midnight will, I'm sure, be reflecting that as only he can.

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4: 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News.
5: There'll be another walkout by resident doctors next month. It's because they still can't reach an agreement with the government over their pay, as Lisa Darville reports.
6: This latest strike will run from 7am on June the 15th through to 7am on June the 19th. It's the 16th time they've walked out during the row. And it may not be the last. The doctors' union, the BMA, says there could be another one to come in July. They're suggesting the new health secretary, James Murray, has done nothing to improve the government's offer to them.
5: Sir Keir Starmer has hailed what he's calling a generational uplift in the UK's defence and security ties to Poland after signing a new treaty with Polish PM Donald Tusk.
7: Let me start by welcoming you and the delegation here, Donald, my friend. This is a really important day for our two countries. Long-standing allies, friends sharing an approach to the world, values, and today we sign a really important agreement.
5: Prime Minister held talks with his Polish counterpart at RAF Northolt in West London. They met to formalise a treaty intended to protect British borders, tackle organised crime and bolster collective defences. Hamas has confirmed that Israeli airstrikes in Gaza City have killed the new leader of its military wing less than 2 weeks after his predecessor was killed. Hamas said in a statement that Mohammed Oldeh died on Tuesday along with his wife and two of his children in an airstrike. Dementia could be diagnosed with a hearing test. That's according to researchers who say it looks at how the brain separates different sounds. Dr. Chris Hardy works on the project.
8: This might help with the fight against dementia. It might help to diagnose and screen for dementia, particularly in diverse communities for whom English may not be the first language.
5: And Sir Paul McCartney has said the decades-long impact of his music is phenomenal, and he thinks the Beatles were the greatest band ever. The now 83-year-old rocker was reflecting on his almost seven-decade career in music while appearing on a live fan Q&A on TikTok. That's the latest from Radio News Hub. I'm John Collins.
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5: Staying dry and warm into this evening, clear skies holding on across.

It's them there Swedes again. Alesso and Tuvalu, in this case. Yes. There must be something in Watter in Sweden. Anyway, let's move over to Dawn and Snakebite John over there in Selston. They're out in the garden. Dawn, not at work, as she normally is at the weekend when I'm on the weekend breakfast show. Hope you're enjoying chilling out in the garden, Dawn and John. And you say, how about a Clash tune? Now, it must be, at least that long since I played a Clash tune. So I'm going to play a Clash tune after this.

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When I initially saw the title of that song on its release in 2012, I thought George Michael had been plundering the catalogue of the Velvet Underground. That would have been really interesting. I do like that one, though. And wasn't it performed at the 2012 Olympics opening ceremony? What an event that was. It's still one I go back to and watch again and again. Brilliantly, brilliantly choreographed and scored and, well, cast as well. Tim Berners-Lee in the opening ceremony of the Olympics. It doesn't get much better than that. I want you

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0: Another one from the Free Wheel and Bob Dylan release on this day in 1963. Also the song that gave its name to the Bob Dylan jukebox musical from a few years ago.
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I was going to say the Madonna de nos jours, but everyone is the Madonna of nos jours, even blokes these days, because the woman was so deeply influential, still is, still relevant, I suppose you could say, after 40 years. Madonna, that is, not Chapel Rowan.

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0: An early song by Elton John, Madman Across the Water, a title track of that particular album. Not very well received at the time, but I think certainly in my ear old, it has grown in stature. On 107.2 and 98.4 FM, this is Amber Sound.
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4: 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News.
5: Resident doctors will go on strike for 4 days next month. The announcement from the doctors' union follows its first talks with new Health Secretary James Murray. Dr. Jack Fletcher is the chairman of the British Medical Association's Resident Doctors Committee.
6: We were hoping for an improved offer to resolve our jobs and our pay disputes that we have for resident doctors with the government. Sadly, there was no further details on a jobs package and there was no additional investment offered towards restoring the lost value of our pay.
5: The walkouts will begin at 7 a.m. on Monday, June the 15th, and end at the same time on Friday, June the 19th. Elsewhere this evening, a 12-year-old boy who died after getting into trouble in the River Ribble in Lancashire on Tuesday has now been named. The death of Junior Slater, who was from Clayton Le Woods, is not being treated as suspicious. In a tribute released through Lancashire Police, his family have described him as their little blue-eyed boy who would be loved forever. A man who sexually assaulted a string of women who had fallen asleep on night tubes has been caught after being jailed for another crime. 46-year-old Salman Yusuf was already in prison in 2024 when the Metropolitan Police tipped off British Transport Police about his identity and method of offending. He then admitted 8 counts of sexual assault and 1 of outraging public decency. A hearing test could help with diagnosing dementia. It looks at how the brain deals with different sounds. Dr. Chris Hardy did the research.
7: One of the advantages of this test is that it doesn't rely on language. We've used non-verbal sounds. So in theory, and this is something we need to test, but in theory it should be applicable across anybody with dementia.
5: And Sir Paul McCartney has said the decades-long impact of his music is phenomenal, and he thinks the Beatles were the greatest band ever. The now 83-year-old rocker reflected on his almost 7-decade career in music while appearing on a live fan Q&A on TikTok. That's the latest from Radio News Hub. I'm John Collins.
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4: Amber Weather with Paradise Windows, manufacturing the very best in Rahal windows and doors for over 20 years to the trade and public.
5: Staying dry and warm into this evening, clear skies holding on across England and Wales with a warm night to come but cooler than it's been, an overnight low of 11 degrees Celsius.
4: Amber, the zone.

0: Another one released during the Annus Mirabilis of 1986. Don't Dream It's Over, Crowded House, to mark the birthday today of the great, great songwriter that is Neil Finn. He was invited to join Fleetwood Mac, according to Mick Fleetwood on stage, simply so that he could sing that song, and Fleetwood Mac had it in their repertoire. Back with Crowded House right now, doing as great work as he ever did. I was going to play some Split Enz. If I have time before the end of the programme, I may well do just that.
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Kelly's there. Seems like a nice girl. Now, sometimes a few notes can change your life. I well remember hearing the intro to this song on the mono valve radio back in the day when it was first released. It was recorded, or most of it was recorded, on this day in 1968, and it's this one.

0: The version we're playing of that one, that's Bad Kid by Sabrina Carpenter, of course. The version we're playing of that one is labelled the clean version, so inevitably I had to Google the original lyric, and I don't think there's much in it, really. You know, it's... are we getting oversensitive to these things? I mean, I could just say, what can I say on air that would get me taken off air? Something like...
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4: 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The Zone.

The Daft, the Punky, and the French. That's Digital Love. Not quite taking us out of the zone for this Wednesday evening. One more track from the Freewheeling Bob Dylan. Not by Dylan himself, but a cover version by this gentleman.

0: Brian Ferry sings Bob Dylan. Yes, it's massive and it's hard. It's The Rock Show after the 9 o'clock news tonight with Jonathan Turner. That's it from me. Take care of yourselves and I'll see you soon.
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1: Resident doctors will strike again next month as part of their long-running row with the government over pay. This walkout will be from 7am on June the 15th through to the same time on June the 19th. They're claiming that the new Health Secretary, James Murray, has not improved the government's offer to them. Murray himself says it doesn't need improving.
2: The offer on the table is a really good one. 4.9% average increase this year, rising to over 7% for some of the lowest paid. And that's on top of an increase of 28.9% over the last 3 years. And I think going any further than that, people would agree is unaffordable and unrealistic.
1: Hamas has confirmed that Israeli airstrikes in Gaza City have killed the new leader of its military wing less than 2 weeks after his predecessor was killed. Hamas said in a statement that Mohammed Odeh died on Tuesday along with his wife and two children in an airstrike. Cybersecurity has never been more important. That's the message from the director of the UK spy agency, as she outlined how the UK will bring in new measures to protect the country from the rise of artificial intelligence. The comments came as Anne Keyes-Butler delivered GCHQ's inaugural annual lecture at Bletchley Park.
3: The AI revolution is now fully upon us, with ever faster pace of model releases, increasingly sophisticated agents, and greater system autonomy, transforming the world with both promise and peril.
1: In football, Crystal Palace are currently trying to make history by securing their first ever piece of European silverware. They're in Leipzig to play Spanish side Rayo Vallecano in the final of the Europa Conference League. The Prince of Wales, meanwhile, believes England is closing in on its bid for World Cup glory this summer as he met backroom staff supporting the men's team. He chatted to those working behind the scenes alongside manager Thomas Tuchel and praised them for being unsung heroes. And a grandmother has scooped £1 million on the national lottery alongside her two children after playing numbers chosen by her late husband years ago. Rose Tresedern from Essex says it felt like Derek was still looking out for her. That's the latest from Radio News Hub. I'm John Collins.
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0: for your Wednesday evening, Queen, U2 and Oasis. Cheers to Trev. He is back for another edition of The Zone tomorrow from 6 o'clock. And we've got 3 hours of rock music for your Wednesday evening. The Stones playing after Fleetwood Mac next.
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Arctic Monkeys and Do I Want to Know, and the Stones before that on your rock show for your Wednesday evening. 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

0: 107.2, 98.4 FM with The Who. Pinball Wizard at 20 minutes to 10 on your Wednesday evening. I've got some Stranglers on the way for you after the Chili Peppers next.
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The new one from Breaking Benjamin plays after the brand new song from 3 Days Grace.

Amber Sound 107.2, 98.4. We've made it to the second hour of the rock show. Saxon Wheels of Steel, Roxy Music, and some T-Rex to get us underway. And how do you fancy some thunder after the Sons of Dork next?

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0: probably the most favourite, famous song of the Stereophonics. Probably up there as one of my favourites as well, yeah. That is Dakota Thunder. Before that, it is Amber Sounds Rock Show. Nearly 10:30. And to get us there, some Within Temptation and Marillion are on next.
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0: Darkness and Love is Only a Feeling. Before that, Within Temptation and Marillion here at Amber Sounds Rock Show. 20 minutes to 11 o'clock on your Wednesday evening. We've made it halfway through the week. It's a Wednesday that doesn't really feel like a Wednesday because of the bank holiday to most people. I have got on for you some Killers after Linkin Park next.
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weeks, I get to see those guys. Looking forward to it in Sheffield. Def Leppard, Rocket, before that, The Killers, and a couple of new pieces of music to get us to 11. The new one from Evanescence after this, from the Stones.

0: and Street of Dreams before that, the guys that are going to be coming to the UK early next year, Five Finger Death Punch and Blue on Black, and some Bryan Adams before that. It's 11:15 on your Wednesday evening here at Amber Sound. And I mentioned earlier when we played Def Leppard, I was off to see them in Sheffield, supported by Extreme, and they're on after Crowded House next.
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0: Genesis, Follow You, Follow Me here at Ambert Sounds Rock Show. It's at 27 minutes after 11, so we're getting close to midnight. The midnight hour is here very soon. Iggy Pop and Evanescence to get us there.
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Lee Sensation before that, Iggy Pop, Lust for Life, 20 minutes to midnight, here at Amber Sounds Rock Show, 107.2, 98.4 FM, with REM and some Jesus Jones, a song I've not played for ages, next.

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some REM. Two new pieces of music to get us to midnight. Absolutely. The Warning plays their new song on after this new track from Skindred. I'll see you on Saturday from 4.

0: 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News.
1: Resident doctors will go on strike for 4 days next month. The announcement from the doctors' union follows its first talks with new Health Secretary James Murray. Dr. Jack Fletcher is the chairman of the British Medical Association's Resident Doctors Committee.
2: We were hoping for an improved offer to resolve our jobs and our pay disputes that we have for resident doctors with the government. Sadly, there was no further details on a jobs package and there was no additional investment offered towards restoring the lost value of our pay.
1: The walkouts will begin at 7 a.m. on Monday, June the 15th and end at the same time on Friday, June the 19th. A deal to end the war with Iran has got to be perfect, Donald Trump has said, arguing that he didn't go through the three-month-long conflict to get a crummy agreement. Speaking at a cabinet meeting, the US president claimed Tehran was negotiating on fumes and wanted to reach a settlement. But he pointed out that issues remained as he again raised the threat of renewed attacks to finish the job. Cybersecurity has never been more important. That's the message from the director of the UK's spy agency, as she outlined how the UK will bring in new measures to protect the country from the rise of artificial intelligence. The comments came as Anne Keyes-Butler delivered GCHQ's inaugural annual lecture at Bletchley Park.
3: The AI revolution is now fully upon us, with ever faster pace of model releases, increasingly sophisticated agents, and greater system autonomy, transforming the world with both promise and peril.
1: A man who sexually assaulted a string of women who'd fallen asleep on the tube has been caught after being jailed for another crime. 46-year-old Salman Yousaf was already in prison when the Metropolitan Police tipped off British Transport Police about his identity and method of offending. And Matthew Perry's live-in PA, who played a key role in the Friends star's descent into ketamine addiction and injected him with the fatal dose of the drug, has today been jailed for 3 years and 5 months. That's the latest from Radio News Hub. I'm John Collins.
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0: Amber Weather with Paradise Windows, manufacturing the very best in Rahal windows and doors for over 20 years to the trade and public.
1: Thursday's mostly dry with sunny spells, also a few showers and thunderstorms possible across England and Wales. Warmer again for many of us with a high of 30 degrees Celsius.
0: Amber Sound.

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1: 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News.
2: Resident doctors will strike again next month as part of their long-running row with the government over pay. This walkout will be from 7am on June the 15th through to the same time on June the 19th. They're claiming that the new Health Secretary, James Murray, has not improved the government's offer to them. Murray himself says it doesn't need improving.
3: The offer on the table is a really good one. 4.9% average increase this year, rising to over 7% for some of the lowest paid, and that's on top of an increase of 28.9% over the last 3 years. And I think going any further than that, people would agree is unaffordable and unrealistic.
2: Tributes have been paid to a young mum who was fatally shot outside a bar in Sheffield. South Yorkshire police say 30-year-old Shanice Brooks was an innocent bystander when she was shot on West Street in the early hours of Bank Holiday Monday. She was treated at the scene and taken to hospital, but died of her injuries. Our energy bills are set to take another sharp rise. The energy regulator Ofgem has announced that the price cap will increase by 13%. Customers will see just a 5% increase on their electricity bill, but gas bills will rise by nearly a quarter. Cybersecurity has never been more vital. That's the warning from the head of the UK's intelligence agency as she revealed plans for new protections against the growing threat posed by artificial intelligence. The remarks came during Anne Keith Butler's lecture for GCHQ at Bletchley Park.
4: AI is rapidly unearthing the fault lines and technologies our society relies on. The ground beneath our feet is shifting.